The NBA playoffs are underway, and now you can trade every game on Kalshi. 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

Onyami Yehowa Onyami Wona obo kwantu baby akwani e bia ni da so asamu e wadu duba ni panya ni da so wo Yehowa Glory.

Hallelujah. Other for Kawakuma to you. 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Oh, Dimaye. One in the years to kiss you. A hand of the pianos. A simple yellow.

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Jesus. Come on, come on, come on, come on, come on, come on, come on, come on, come on, come on, come on, come on, come on, come on, come on, come on, come on, come on, come on, come on, come on, come on, come on, come on, come on, come on, come on, come on, come on, come on, come on, come on, come on, come on, come on, come on, come on, come on, come on, come on, come on, come on, come on, come on, come on, come on, come on, come on, come on, come on, come on, come on, come on, come on, come on, come on, come on, come on, come on, come on, come on, come on, come on, come on, come on, come on, come on, come on, come on, come on, come on, come on, come on, come on, come on, come on, come on, come on, come on, come on, come on, come on, come on, come on, come on, come on, come on, come on, come on, come on, come on, come on, come on, come on, come on, come on, come on, come on, come on, come on, come on, come on, come on, come on, come on, come on, come on, come on, come on, come on, come on, come on, come on, come on, come on, come on, come on, come on, come on, come on, come on, come on, come on, come on, come on, come on, come on, come on

Come on, Lord, where's the one come from? 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

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Therefore, I am prophesying to your life.

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0: NBA playoffs are underway, and now you can trade every game on Kalshi. 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

Pacha said, Christo, dear Chayen, Ojama, India, Ebewoodie, and Pam. Amen.

0: NBA playoffs are underway, and now you can trade every game on Kalshi. 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

Say I said yes, why yet? 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
1: Pretty nice lady, my wife. And then they bought Okutawu Mokama Kama. And I'm a busana sena, the DNA Koso, a DNA Koso, so a story chair, Miam Reka Kraman on it, Machi. No, she will find, fine. Ninja, I say, I say, not all day tea lady be. In fact, not there woman, Tamano. I say Romeo and Juliet. Or the girl, no pa. Or the girl, no papa. It be you are all ye beano, and I want demono, or the target, and she get on so, and also don't like. Omoye adofwa no more relationship mo. Now it got to a time like on the time receive particular call be from guy bio. Or time receive sa call on a power you be on hane girlfriend ne papa when it comes to friends near the idea. Because what you do on him near the idea and you know hana dream and pressure no say when you it this particular call a girl ni nyano ne hano. Into one day, on a girl to one a girl receive sa same corner from a guy. On a guy in a cassia for close to 30 minutes. I want any more. To get on the sea upon Obusan say, ah, my dear, now why not? Or tie fro nonsense. Or a wine guy, no wine. If you get on a guy, be no hana drinks, I was so pen. No hana drinks, no, ah, no so pewa. Why can't I wouldn't him say, only mean a ho? Why can't you say, wouldn't be a hoana? And I want to kind of debut your frown now, or get me no to work reading Kumokrana, what receiving the call. Now what attention in our man, mean pesa, dear. Mani hunu se unu obi ne wo ho se na be ya me pese me sabi from ti mani hunu preko lady so my dear don't worry when you she guy no ha me mpeno ha ma drink eke and on me kasa ke no se ah na oni na jina 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man a guy ni sound so frebium and no catch lady ni say in fact this time there we have enough on to me. Into uncut a guy no. Now I'll make you sure some friend be on because on pair to timing game will be a. Oh, son and auntie on hand and ne sa jealousy near. Into make sure some cut a guy out. Nigana mechanontia eh, or no see a bema. On also or don't know girl or don't know a banner dear. On fighting for no ban. Must ask semen okay. Nippa on the casa cram minimum. Mena meno horn and monsa guy no or fro too much. Into cut because only me know catching that you've been taken already. Girl, I say, hey, fight it. Wants to fight it. Fight it. Match also a guy named Peno. Friend or friend, can you hear him? When he can't forget it. That is what a girl told him. And to all catch a girl, it's okay. I don't fight guy. So I say, oh, no, I'm fighting there. I'm fighting a number, mano. Girl, not hesitate. Not the guy in a number, a mano. And all friend guy. Also, that all friend guy. And the girl in around. Or friend guy, or catch a girl. So you must guy say, oh, no, no, I can't. I don't know. Say, or no, the guy, a girl, a boyfriend. Into who say for some time now, or friend too much. Well, friend it's on pesa dien. Because on the girl on a relationship no more, a woman, and ya dear mudia grow, a dear quawa, you mutu, unja gan a friend, or no be man, a hano. Or so cast I check and a gan a chassis, a citizen of phones, or you, Jack, or Sigan is sending of phones, Unyan or Chen or Cran or no, a dear scabano, wa, over to me a maintenance, a beautiful girl, Nana. 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catechol on the guy to the following day a girl no babes se na bi no ka chen se hwe. In fact, my friend guy, no, but from the way you're sounding, on yet ready to be Jawa Chidi. It me Jai Sadi as a one, sir. Stop the guy and I said, pick between me and that guy. And I can't say, girl, no. If you get on my catch, my can be biacho, and now we are insecure, sir. Missy, she nimu, no girl, the cassa owns our ladies and woman. No, yes, sir, and I got it, so, sir, now catch me. Yo, waka, mate. But said, that day, girl, on a buyer, no, or sleepy over. The girlfriend about sleepy over that to be a border, my dear. Tiana Jom or the horse are known to mean down, no guiding to mean that. Was a guy that deep no time girl.

say girl not that deep on no time girl on the phone number. Leg phone, no, or go through phone off a time girl on the mobile phone, and no go through no who guy on a guy in a chat. Not knowing said the girl was too timing them. The girl has been going to that guy, or con rock on you and in a man at the hobby cry. Ah, guy not sending a voice audio cracker and say, in fact, last time I buy an adrenaline on you and adrenaline, that is all no obana. Guy is so cranny girl on the phone and in Sapo Pussy. Usiki and Hoyano. But I know all screenshot a message when Ghana is on a Ghana having you now. Any voice message that Ghana sending you on also, girl, now I reply no. Baby voice message in back, Ghana can say, I love you. Now, girl, so I love you too. After the phone and home, she say, I know what's forwarding those voice messages in our corny phone. So, and on the girl and the boy and the messages in answer or screenshot you know the call on his phone. So, just for evidence sake, not the phone to Oboko, my girl, and I don't wonder. I dare cheer pen a girl, no, so sorry. Or so I ain't no one who be you. I found you on the team. And I said, I old jack girl, no crown, old Jana, quite a fair, fair, na girl, no coy. Girl in your coy, a pet, and no far phone, and no fresh, our gun. No catch a gun, say, hey, last, as much as you gun in you. Me not last, me no cassa, say, Jana, frau, catch him, say, me, you're off, I'll bet send him 50,000, you know. Say, there, my frau back, may catch you, say, I'm part of kind, I send 50,000 in brems here. Me na ba me no ka say na emumu say na ma me say major girl na ma o say a new 5 minutes ping ping ping no nya alert o ko check 50,000 Ghana cedis Ghana 500 million ya Ghana say na ma no no ka say so o hwe na ba o say on check na ba o check na ba no say okay e say na major girl na ma na ba so ye ni bia ye eno ano no na Ghana ji 50,000 no and o forget it girl no I say just about 2 days time, girl and I beg giddy soon, eh? Or you ungrateful pa, or nim so bet me out on the dosa, eh? On no way, no, I know what Jessica, and where Jano, and I say, girl, but didn't attempt San Jose, Ura, Dicasano. Dicasano, guy started from make my warning, catch us, be with my jaw, catch him so, she nim, oh, catch him, say, she nimu. Nagani, how can I own penal? And all the messages are Ghana sending you now, or trim or girl on the phone, so not the children. Voice note a Ghana they are saying I love you back nyina or nyina che girl no girl na no dwom when timi ankasa and a girl dey ni wo ni nyama akra wo boy ni dem no o sesaye and opio ti lon okoy ni ni 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invested that 50,000 in his own business and a business started booming you know business kan o say no or be relocate your own transfer area because one day when you say girl no be back and o relocate your fi be o tin no ko tin be fufuro no ko shea ni yira oni ni na ma mi shea o mo no o ko shea sa girl no and wa ware kama o baba kitikiti o kura na wa mawo o say na nsin ya ni ex girlfriend no through on the nyan size Canada year in business. Ghana says a friend. Kachel says she wants to come back. Wakobe be yoti no koye siwe tu. Now, person man over make up with him. No apologize. No make that say. Or panicho wo phone su any. Or panicho. On fanchen na Ghana wo kudine chino. Ghana kwa ye bomb. Ghana a dump. No Ghana. Ghana. Oshe Ghana hunu. Ghana jane. Na Ghana no ye no kre. Unka no kre. Into a friend. Ghana. Ghana kachel says area. Me no na oho. And I was shot here 2 times. I shot here 5 minutes. Me can I went to me? And I also want make you a choice. Into aquaco. No, so Debbie and Tessa. Now I won't find channel. Dear Ben Deben from so Nippa when I bought something that I didn't garnish as massa. Mrs. Zilka, my worry. Debbie, I'm on a yard, I'm a betcher and it's not my worry. My woke crumple. Now if you who frame me back, me worry your crank and yardia may fall back. So mean to me, trust to you. Not garn a car side, the chair girl. If you get an anwa, eh? Just so when you from when you sika now there a business when you sika now I go from your uncle bafro any old make compensate me jam me kwan yes I me pen no say ah na the grow be na odi be we am to crown me compare why say to ni how dey me no no say wa from me ho any guy na me ko fa na count when you sika no am fan your business odi make to am ka o si besi ne ah wa worry on ni yire nam kama yi girl no fra na frefre no fra na frefre no e ha na adwen the line also here, the line or the any business, one person will change the line or broken or not the number for friend. To share me all kind of story, I think Mr. KB massive new. Yeah, share with your audience, the mommy. At the end, I mean, yeah, also made in the campana. Scanna made in the medino campus one of my yellow camponeso. I am passing made in the canna, also no coffers are gano, and I'm meeting me for Unesca. Until Mr. K made in the car, now seven, then a car. Made in the car out of that 50,000, and I said, made in the car. A branch here, 70 and some more word, and a permit per 7 minute listeners, you didn't come across.
Yeah. Ruthie

0: FM on a player, and a Friday, Bojaye. What's your story? Denica. You need back food 55 657 278. 0555 657 278. And I said 0551 563 916. 0551 563 916. What was that guy? Or the girl in the car, and I saw in the car. Hello, good morning.
1: Hello.
0: Good morning.
1: Good morning.
0: Me patcho wan e kase.
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0: 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How about kwa na pe?
1: Nyamta
0: bidia bo. 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Na na o hwema girl no gane
1: de
0: nka.
1: On de nka.
0: Oh, we are sure.
1: On de nka. So no so he te guy no.
0: And
1: no
0: been
1: so
0: tiano
1: for helping him.
0: But I can one for fast our boyfriend as I can a former boy in business.
1: And yes, she who prime no be a tianica, so what prime you be at her sorry.
0: But see, girl, no go to have a hand on the phone calls near there or blocking the crowd.
1: I'm blocking his car, baby.
0: Hey, na, we don't go back.
1: Eh, na, me don't go back. Proud be bad, bema. Oje, eh, only a bema and can't even obey me.
0: Ah, I'm poor now.
1: So you put yourself in somebody's shoes.
0: Exactly.
1: And it's only a bema. No, baby, I ain't see. Get on the crowd, say, okay, I'm coming back. Okay, no.
2: Bajo
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0: Oh. Oh yes, yo.
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0: eh asemo yo maso me da se maso nyame so en shia so adwen chie no adwen ba ko fo trim en semo world 98.9 and it chimere chimere ni. Once I watch an Osha guy no or the girl on the car, and also on the car, and on Pepe Bika Cramano. You're a good Danica. I'll see through on a guy. I ain't no guy in Chianica. Hey, I'm simple. Anyway, number is 0555 657 278. Hello, good morning.
3: Yeah, good morning.
0: Me pa cho wana ka se.
3: Yeah, come call me for fetish ngwa.
0: Kobi tesh ngwa ba ko die.
3: Yeah, you am ko.
0: Dere nya mi ase mi name. E dia na o kan fa ga iwe ase. Mo fo so de girl na kan, only girl na kan.
3: Oh, and then e kan, then e kan. And girl na this kan ma na.
0: Girl na se so no ko fa boy, na sa na boy na this kan.
3: No fa boy nti. It seems girl na ka se boy na ka se maybe sometimes you say. Say girls and cause update to your mona so yeah, like you're too yeah, that's when they bring such because me you know to me become such a question that me don't come to cousin.
0: But I say on the boy of fire and a wafa one could just go boy.
3: Oh no, that shows how infidel he she is.
0: Oh, okay.
3: She's not to be trustworthy. She's not to be trusted into anything, but and that's also son of Sokwa. You don't need to even tolerate her to come and be asking such questions.
0: I'll say he's been blocking the line of the girl, but the girl will be using different lines to call him, pestering him to give him something.
3: Blocking his way, wants son of Sokwa. Man, don't even take a call to even communicate with her. Continue block. So no, no, no. But blocking his own. They be uncle, but on YouTube.
0: I'm blocking his style, yeah.
3: blocking it.
0: Okay.
3: Because he's not serious.
0: Of course.
3: Now they're afraid first. Nah, no. I'm contacting me in Kasa.
0: Oh, now I'm afraid.
3: The voice, yeah, me the.
0: Oh,
3: afraid first.
0: Is he an ahodato mui?
3: Oh, no, I just want to have a conversation with him, okay. Maybe before, you know.
0: Okay.
3: Who's, my number is 0277907611. I'm contacting me.
0: Hey, this is another number. You know, who didn't hear that?
3: Oh,
0: no. Yes, I'm
3: Kobe.
0: Kobe. Where do you mean my name, Kobe? Okay, Nati, Mati, Nati, you're happier from Zisi, auntie. 0277 906 11. That's good. Right after this show, the sports will be coming over. Why? Hello, good morning.
4: Hello.
0: Yeah, when I can say?
4: Madwa,
0: you, my girl, for say, Gano or the girl in the car.
4: What
0: in the car of fine beds? What? Who's going to cry anyhow? And I saw no coffin, boy, and a boy, a mouse, guy, you know, Happy FM 0555-657-278. Mami, if you know what I'm in front. Hello, good morning.
5: Good morning.
0: Doctor, men trimper. Netting will be bright then.
5: Yeah,
0: Doctor, we patch up boko. Nyabo tresa busa benibio, bu benibio. What's the day?
5: What the water?
0: Yadi
5: atopa ana sebi eja ukwani.
0: What the water? Bu akutia yadi atopa ni beja ukwani.
5: Pepe.
0: Medasen. 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
5: Uche mimi abana. 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
0: Oh, doctor, man, dream, pana, bubesi, ko ba chile chile benimu, eh? 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
7: Oh, iya yeah. 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
0: Eh.
7: Ai de wa plan e crash oni ni ba bede. E ba be ware. Na ba be ni. E di se.
0: Hello. Hello. Oh, we're just tun Ben Kura. And on a man phone show, Magini. Is
8: yeah.
0: What's your sound, Fred? 0551-563-916. 0551-563-916. Now, also, what do I get here, Eddie? But hello, good morning. Hello, good morning. Good morning.
9: Hello.
0: Yeah, good morning.
9: Good morning.
0: Me pacho wane kase.
9: Me pacho nane si, me pacho si winiba.
0: Nane si winiba boko odie, esi.
9: Yeah, boko.
0: Yere nyami asi. Esi, na asemwe nye na wakano wongo.
9: Okay, me wane se, yon a bit niyaye opportunity in the sense that she didn't see a future with the guy and not on anything.
0: Mm.
9: Talk of Asia, what are your plans, your future plans for us to delve into it?
0: Okay.
9: But them are not doing anything because she didn't ask. A lot of men, or more relationship more, and banning to me and who future with them to ask them what their goals or whatever it is they have for the future.
0: Of course.
9: What they care for is sentiment, affection, and that is all. And to a man in the car.
0: Oh, okay.
9: Yeah, so I think she's there for the money. The guy will still live his life. So, a better opportunity for the guy. So, it's a win-win. So, she's lost.
0: But don't you think the girl know what points, Kakra? Because, I don't know, offer she go fast, that guy, you know. And through the guy, so, for my boyfriend, but yes, he's a business, I you, and only point to what? Auntie,
9: what of our boy?
0: Mhm.
9: Oh, yeah, you ain't got to eggs, no, so be born a bra. Oh, yeah, she can mean, and also, I'm sure when you're a business partner, now when you'll be able to push, you know. So it's a win win. In your case, you've lost Bonnie Boy and a more win. You're a partner for life.
0: Wow, wow, wow. Internet, down or down, Ghana can say, or in the canoe, Ghana in the Kabia.
9: Okay, bye. This is not more contempt of agreements now, you know. Offer agreement letter from Auto Commission in Brazil.
0: Uh-huh.
9: We're giving 50,000 to make him add you. It's not, nothing old.
0: Oh, okay. I get you. All right. Thank you very much, my dear. Hello. Good morning.
10: Good morning.
0: What's your name? What's
10: your
0: name? What's
10: Gladys.
0: Oh, Gladys. Oba Gladys. What's your name? Okay.
10: Boy, no, the girl on the car. Because one, what you saw, yes.
0: Oh.
10: Yes, which me from the tree. That's what I told. So your girl when you're from the house, I'm from the new particular name near the temple chains enough. I'll call him, you see me, yeah. I'm going back.
0: Eh, no crew.
10: It's the dining blocking.
0: Also, I'm blocking on a different line, eh, friend, Dianica.
10: I'm reporting my police, no one can hey. Or harassing.
0: Oh, I call the police as well.
10: Mm.
0: Wow.
10: Only in your
0: I have some more. Okay. Anyway, who's watching the mood? Yeah, that's it. Why?
8: Thank you. Sir.
0: Yeah, thank Bye. You very much. Bye. Also watching the channel. Hello, good morning.
11: Hello, good morning.
0: Me pacho wana kase.
11: Odifo
0: bibi aboko die.
11: Bibi aboko.
0: Na pa ujina hina wani me kase.
11: Na pa mi Akrabo ya.
0: Akrabo, Eastern Region.
11: Yeah.
0: Sana itinengu. Odifo na asemide na orakan oho.
11: Boss, odi bibi.
0: Minimasa oka.
11: Yen kum hampo, yen minimamo fu bibri o muhire fa sanima kwenu sa. 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
0: Awo.
11: Oh. Itu beman onga chire obane se. O friend line o ga sama line o friend no. No no we would that.
0: Sama.
11: Ni sama no friend no.
0: Sama no friend wa piki. 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
11: Na no o friend ba no wa hunne mo ya sama.
0: No. But wo yeso yeso se get no point. O so no no kofa. O kofa e chiri kofa boy na sa boy na ti mama o sika na odi ayi eti ka man bibi kakra. Ana so e.
11: Oh. E no dey Never. Mm-hmm. And only just be any because I don't
0: just be any.
11: Just be any.
0: Yes, mo. It's man girl no shame, man in fine kura.
11: Man is say kobo kura man no. Inkosi ba kura man in toma.
0: Wow. Yo, yeah, that's the way for you. That's why. Yo, sorry, 98.9. I agree back for 40. And some more world. Hey, yes, mo. Hello, good morning.
12: Good morning. Where did my son free you?
0: But you know when you?
12: Nana Virginia, Tim Tafo.
0: Oh, no, not yet. Nana, what line you try?
12: Me Pacho, you just an offer for man, how are you? Unjaisa, the offer for no son, a man for you different, difficult. If you do well, you do well.
0: I'm going to go to the house.
12: If you've been a decided with Dina and Kevin, which I'm a member in
0: now,
12: been a decided with Dina and Kevin. Only what's my education park plans or my crowd plans for it or mount.
0: I'm packed.
12: We'll be discovered or soon within it. A second or Jibet, or Jibro's half 500,000, but so called Jibro.
0: Because what do you want 1,000,000 cra?
12: Oh, I think I said for Jibro. But you want to make us some money and ask them for a jump for you
0: in your
12: food.
0: Yes, hello, good morning.
13: Yeah, good morning.
0: My last call, I have froze.
13: Yeah,
0: Mr. Mensa, how can I say?
13: For me, coming to 12.
0: Come to 12, Tema. Yo, Mr. Mensa, then how can I say?
13: No, Baha.
0: Oh, where
13: they?
0: Oh, that's a lot of money, BB Kakram. One, why, one, why, ye?
13: I'm not sure what a crown is. I need a good chop.
0: Oh, yeah, some move. This is about when then?
13: I'm on baby,
0: but I still have friend or friend. Or calling now, or calling in the phone. Okay. It is this, yeah, this, don't forget to get on the crowd. Oh, yeah, the man.
13: Hello.
0: What's the name? What's this? Don't forget to get on. From after 12 ni nkasa won no why
13: okay
0: from right. After 12 only a different issue granted now from after 12 ni nkasa hello good morning me ba jwana nkasa ne ko so yi me wu wana nkasa
14: eh pacho prosper nkasa ni kasetio kya pe mampo
0: prosper kya pe mampo boko ade kya pe mikuru
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8: Mi pacho mi ni pie kakra na ansa na mi ban na be two program so ba dia mi tie ni se now fact that say na girl bi ni boy bi na wo
0: aha
8: na mi se na boy no na ebi ise ni boto
0: aha
8: na oko hu obe ma fofuro
0: mhm
8: na na mu sabe ma no suma ta boy ni be yeye ni bo ana
0: yeah no kure na girl no le ko hu be ma fofuro mhm
8: okay. If you make yourself say, yes, I'll be my foot running out, get me to who you are in cars, I'll be you.
0: Don't be you.
8: Don't be you. Now, about this, I'm a boy, and it's all on corner on penny.
0: Sir, boy, now, on a girl on a chimp, and I was our boy, where we're at, you know. When it's all new, it's a cat. Into the boy, we're part. I'll be to my actual car on your girl on the man. And on man is at 50,000, no. To a man of 50,000, or second on this girl on the bill, but second, I get into an inside guy in the year. Meanwhile, I couldn't want to say, or cock and whole crack on you, and a man of Koda Hokra, my dear chick. Into no, or to whom is I don't know, sir, Ganes of Mom's Cardi and the Magic Scan Moon, I mean, Jagger, because Gano Grano, what for Magic? Well, aha,
8: okay.
0: Into the effort, a girl no coin or could be asking in a chicken in a pamano, scanning a carambo and finding good baby. I don't want to back if Fred Gan say, or quite a year to find a born in Cherna on an ensemble boom. And I want to show our own to me for you, baby. I'm going to crunch channel. Not going to say a cry. And you own to America because or no sooner. Wafam or no buena ye. Uncle Faboy, I can buy any money. Scarcity. More for your business in ye. To own to America. When you're a coin.
8: Okay, okay. It's not a becker. Let us say, Bama 2 million and I'm only getting a dinner. You cry. Because anytime they are in the cafe, yeah, I'm Bama. Then a man bad problem car. I don't think I make a car. Because I think I'm going to say, oh, Bema, I want to wait for a busiam and not the piano. And I will say, who's a Bema? And also, she said, the other told you a busiam and a could be out down with the air. But I want to know, yes, I did not say what the queen in Yamo. Now, the busiam in Yamo. So I hear here.
0: Matias,
8: you see, Nebrana or Becca, I say. And the way to Berman, you know, for Berman, Shang and Sassin, because soon who say, I am Berman, you need a crazy problem, man, but how I say so. Yeah, I am Berman.
0: Who's who did you say? Maybe, who's who did you say?
8: Prosper. Yeah.
0: What was that story? No, went here from the beginning into the war submission. Our man, extremely different from the whole story. But to say, from the point I want to.
8: I don't know who's that boy. When you say, get no boy. No other than you say, on the worker chest, our boy, you say, on the again in our money scar. And I'll catch again so open when in the best man. After when in that, you know, you know, I'm that boy in this canal. I hear you, you know, who's what I catch a girl with the Usuwe Giant.
0: Aha. It's there, say, it's our guy in the fort, and yeah, girl in the fort. Sana upesa uchile okay from point
8: ni pa cho mi bi sala se mo
0: mi ti o menu abema
8: ye kru mo han mo oba ni bema wan esi ni nyan ko pe
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8: ti mi be ka e da se mo na wo bema because ye bema ya mi ya de pa
0: o we
8: ji ko bema pe oba o pe so o ka bi bi a oba ni be ye den
0: but that's still a banner's room pen. I won't be my own.
8: Your pet to a banner hunting. When you have enough to be an agent, sir.
0: Okay. Anyway, you also watching channel. You better watch it. Why?
8: You
0: better watch it. Prosper. Also, what you don't know. I mean, Prosper. So, point out if a completely different crowd. But all they say, Prosper, can I get? Yes, I'm going to go for 40 minutes. I'm world happy for many gym. Yeah, fancy here. Calls in the media job. Mercy so far, of course, in the band by your commercial information in my wife. When I'm fretting, when you're able to from my infancy, I mean, I'm on next week Monday. The other side of from. Hey, any chimney on Happy 98.9. Yeah. But majority call us no as a boy no on the girl on the car. You know the arm. Yeah. Okay, you're some guns on my mercy in the chocolate. Now, I'm going to dump you in here. Oh, Babak.
15: Yeah.
0: What are you here? 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I'm a community.

0: The NBA playoffs are underway, and now you can trade every game on Kalshi. 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
1: He was not out. He was available. The bad news was he wasn't selected as much as we all hoped for. But I think we can take advantage of our late start to the tournament in this case. We have still, I think, over 4 weeks until our first match. We will give him now. We will reconnect with our principals. We have the chance to let him play two friendly matches. And then I hope and I truly believe that he will have a strong tournament for us.
2: Okay, you are safe. I know about two friendly games, no? So what can you know? I grew up in Ecuador. Master, they want 27 nominee at Breno. Money John Stones moving to the Trodia. Masu, your best, you know, you have a phone call on him. Yes, you have a PR from Hong Kamapa. Oh, now Thomas said, me, John Mukra Kramawako. Now, mom, me, Kabum, Fabum, say, a Chibum, no family. Co Palmer, Phil Fortin, Trent Alexander Arnold, Harry Maguire, Ebony Sain, and one from.
1: No, I don't fear because very good job. I like these kind of decisions, even if they took us weeks and sometimes months to clarify the decisions. I think they bring clarity. I think they bring, in the end, a certain edge that is necessary. I tried to explain the reasons for the players. Could they be in camp? Did they do anything wrong? No. Could they be in camp? Yes, 100% sure. But for some of them, it's just the amount of players on a certain position. We didn't want to play the players out of position so much, and we don't want to give them a clear role, and it comes with difficult and maybe hard choices in the build up to the tournament.
2: We are in coma, Papa, Jeffrey, or Thomas Tukio, and so Eka, Adiva, Emantia, Ononso, Timmy Antonsa, I'm from Phil Fortin, NFM Protocol, Palma Munina, Ononso, Timmy Antonsa, from Winnie Chema, Ononso, Edibaye, Elho, Dan Ben, Coach, Oman, and Maiden Collab, to the Three Lions of England, Papa, friends, Thomas Tukio, Mekaipa, Osibe, 11:35 p.m., and I do the Sumo, and Onya, Kron, Kring, Kring, Kring, Kring, Kring, Kring, Kring, Okopekia, and Thomas. To give you, I say, hey, Kratchy, by this time, professional footballer 11:35 09. And it's first time, man. Only on a call up to the Three Lions of England, and they attack you. I've been one at the or a defender, you're so why, pa. Sabi, about 9, Namoja, F. Renumu, Epa, or a table time, pa. Near Bopin, you say, oh, Kratchy, Dan Ben, you'll send Newcastle United, oh, Bomwa, when you're saying so, and when you're Quenya, Lions, they will grow my bubia, and they are there. No, mom, we're making the World Cup squad. First time at 48 countries. First time at 3 nations. Host the World Cup. Na send cry. And I'm feeling all at here after South Timmy Bodemo. 26 man squad.
3: I've been pretty confident about it, but I feel like until like you're called, you don't know. So I feel like I compare it to like when we won the final. I think like I've dreamt it that much in my head since I was a kid. That when it kind of happened, like you don't really know how to feel about it. So I'm not going into it like with the unknown of like what's going to happen. Like I've played like over 500 games now. Like every level, I feel like I've played well. Every time I've made a step up in sort of competition, so it's nothing that. But I'm not going there like worried or anything. I'm going there like full of confidence and just wanting to help the team. However, I'm asked to do that. So yes, very exciting.
2: Okay, we are in coma. Dan Ben and so at the two jar. Now, we are going to be out there. So, for those days, 2003, 2004, now happy FM graphic road, not a chairman, no, I don't know. I came on that, and I just said, I don't see your share. Station way, now come here, Obera and Chebia, and my head of sports, Utimusan, Pa, Bibia Ekoye. Now, Dan Ben, so no, so sad, I know. Share.
3: I've been pretty confident about it, but I feel like until like you're called, you don't know. So I feel like I compare it to like when we won the final. I think like I've dreamt it that much in my head since I was a kid. That when it kind of happened.
2: Aha, ain't it done better, no? Okay. I've been in Jalo Hanzo production title. There's a question and answer. Hey, I'll send me a was about, maybe I'll quit your air hope. Now, done Ben, your coaching was clap side.

0: papa friend Eddie Howe. Now Eddie Howe, you must say how. Don't burn on the carrier Charlie Boy in Chilemuka Cras and I'll be one angasati. Una burn pa.
1: Well, I think the whole Dan Byrne career story really is a great example to any young player of what you can achieve. He's had several setbacks, difficult moments, points in his career where he's been at crossroads, and he's fought back with an unbelievable attitude, an unbelievable outlook to life, and he's got rewarded for that. And I've seen, obviously, very close quarters, what he's given to us, to the team, and now he's got the individual recognition. Nothing pleases me more to see that.
0: Okay, and then come a kaka. Eddie Howe, and so Eddie, Eddie Fab, Abrantia, Yefrano, Dan Benho. Now, you're twice a business, Anthony Gordon, your friend, a winger, cum striker. And then I've been one, Ojanansi, a crammer, by a munching for, say, Omopena, and Adia. Now, you'll be saying, now Abrantia or Tran knows you, Master. Maybe you're a coach, Mitty, a cramponu. Mean him.
1: Difficult one for me to comment on in terms of how he should be remembered, because that's us almost saying that he is going, and there's no guarantee. We don't know at this moment whether it will be his last game. Obviously, I've picked a team, as I've said many times in the last few weeks, that's been performing well. Anthony's come back from injury. He's been great around the group. He's been absolutely part of the team, so there's been no issues. So let's see what happens. I think the right time to give an answer to that question will be if he does leave, and then I'll obviously discuss that with you.
0: Okay, we are in common kakadi how. And so Eddie area fa aye abrantia. Jeff and Anthony Gordon Juan. Jeremonsem Eddie Emma Kama pa. Ewan she say ahodwa. And also Eguswa Etwa Gunumo. Na ene yenram kaka. Oh Mikel Arteta ho. Eho kaka. Na yending komono. Na enko zigizakemu. Na ene ya bopne papa ye friend Mikel Arteta. And ye bisan se last game of the season, and the last but one game of the season, you know. Send cry and a choir. Now, as now, I'm gonna bounce back, no. Now, it is a difficulty, it's been any idea. And I'm also, it's me a fair move, especially. Time I'm also a Lucy against AFC Bournemouth, no. Send an anima, a sifa, a tear, a ho, and a nay, a papa, not chemo, and a conya segnaso. Kakum, ye genuko kunum.
2: I have two moments. One in before Christmas when we had the front line with a lot of injuries, and then an international break in March. Because I said with the players that are injured now, they might come back in 2 or 3 weeks, but they're going to be out 5 or 6 weeks, and that is going to pain the perform the way we can perform every 3 days when the most crucial part of the season is. So we cannot rely only on these four players when they're back, because it's not going to reach the point. But the moment is, for me, the biggest question mark is when we lost against Bournemouth at home, how are we going to react to that? And then it's throw the tactic balls away and say, Mikel, think about something else. And then I have to think about what is the message going to be. And I said, this team is all energy, so it has to go through the energy, through the emotion, and connect them to make sure that they feel that they are the best in the world. Because at the moment, they don't feel that they are the best in the world. There is doubt and there's a question mark on them. So I said, okay, how do I do that? So they bring somebody else, they bring an expert, and I've done it through music. Music is so powerful, and probably you will see, maybe when everything finishes, creating moments with them. But before it happens in the dressing room, I think the celebration in the dressing room has to be before we win it. We need to feel before that we already won and we are the best, and try to create that thing.
0: Okay, we are in command, Mikel Arteta, and so Eddie Tuja. Now, young Queen Kakani Misane, Mini Pebby, Eddie Birthday, and I'm afraid Mini Pebby is also Omra. Na presentation Kosukaka. Na yes, Obana Ibi Bikama, young presenting a Bermano, Afedia Metia, Mini Pay, behind every successful woman, there is a man. I'm saying, hey, catch it, we are serious here. Ben Sani Ebunu, behind every successful man. There is a woman, Sani Ebuno. My name is Mikel Arteta. Oh, wife. Oh, so who are going to send you? So if you say, only Papa, Pep Guardiola, who said, on any age after 30 years, at the time, no, see, Dr. Scratch and said, so when sorry and feel coaching, who are you? Now, you don't know, oh, boy, I'm going to send you, so and I send him to touch, send him a mumu, and also cost one, and I did a cost of bar.
2: I think it's the moment that I realized how much it means to them, and it was their way of saying that. we know what this means to you. And I think especially for my wife, because I think she is the person and the reason why I have kept my composure. I think my self-confidence, I would say my energy at the level that it was required to do what we've done for the last 6.5 years. And she needs to understand that that place is for her, and without her, none of that would have happened, that's for sure.
0: Okay, into Mikel Arteta said, "Ne yere ne yene echina seni mumu eni mukwane ba ne yere ndio o supporting wa kwenye aseni naswa utimu sampa eni ama ni na e koye e oho e demano na kwa ndiye bebre o hano man yebedi inti tani kutu famae ne fimpono unhundi yako ere dia e bani na aji unzema na okay na Mikel Merino. I have branched back quite very, very instrumental to Arsenal winning the Premier League. Now, I've been wanting to be in a Prado Corona Kaka and they were recover. Now, Senna off after a long injury. Senna, honestly, it's a great power. So, I'm also waiting to be back.
3: Recovery has been great. A lot of hard work and a lot of hours in there with the physios and the SNC guys. So yeah, I think I'm fit enough to be part of the team now. I've trained today. I'm gonna be training with them for the rest of the week. And yeah, it's now up to the gaffer to decide if he wants me in the team.
0: Okay, winning come on Mikel Merino. And so, Eddie to try alcohol. Now, one other player, also I will cover in 10 for the UCL final or Hungary, you know, Julian Timber. Now, Timber name is also, catch it. Oh, planning a final, no, go jam up him, and I no see, oh, Bibia, oh, come on. So, or try say me, or also, Eddie to back. Now, on also, I could jam, then they up him UCL final against Paris Saint Germain.
4: Hopefully, yeah, there's hope, but like I said, we'll see. I'm working really hard, I'm trying really hard, and obviously playing a Champions League final is a dream, so I will give everything, and then the World Cup as well, but obviously first the Champions League final. And
0: we are in Koma Abuma, and also your friend Julian Timber. And so, Eddie 2, Jah Horman, Jerome 7, at ML, Yamu Yakatamian Tim Tom Kurebi, Manchester City, Wobokonaso, and Tianan said Bernardo Silva, the last game, and Nassi City, last game of the season, Ebana Ria, or the Nkuku Kakadina, Eddie City Justice, Neom Hose, and your machine gardina, Egruo, PFU, Wobokonaso, Aqua Pri, Baby Fufro, Aqua Primoho, and Tianan said, Muin Low, Namun Shan High, Football Club, Barcelona, so, and Adam Kwame Piana Bimano, so, Ebetimi, Aqua Elho, the Abopin Abisans, oh, na kachi isi ti wabe baji dina ni adi na ade na uko ono si mra son abba adabra kakwe kwa nsa matrafa 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
5: It's never enough, but I feel that we won a lot, our generation. I feel that also it's time for these young guys to have their moment. And for me personally, it's an opportunity to go a bit closer to my family. It's been quite a long time, 12 years that I've been apart and quite far away. And I want to be a bit closer to them. And also, I want a new challenge. Even though I love the football club and I loved the 9 years here, I feel it's the right moment for me to have a new challenge in my life, and it's going to be good.
0: We are in Koma Kaka, Bernardo Silva, and so Eddie 2, John Honoma, Yensu Yakawasem, now also what he become a power elho, away from association football, Yerem Kaka, our NBA, Unimse playoffs, no, Eguswa, Ekoso, Tintin, our Western Conference final, no, Oklahoma City Thunder 4, and San Antonio Spurs, and the Abueni, first series, no, Utimuse Koye, second series, no, Koye, na Usha series lead, na, a 1-1 Honoma, Yeba Twasa ball, El Honoma. Now matching San Antonio Spurs and Oklahoma City Thunder for ever San Diego ni tintintia. Yere one sem at the ML Uko Eastern Conference Finals now. Say and a tier series lead no 1-0 and 1-0, yes. New York 2-0 rather. Ahomachi Bakoko so ba Prato Ahomachi no na New York Knicks LED 1-0 Cleveland Cavaliers 4 normally dem 1-0 utumu sampa enyama nyina ekoye erema New York Knicks a utumu sampa enyama etwa ye pa ewo 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
6: 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Ark of Salvation Ministry International, Ewo Anya Market. Womusha Zona Council, Echiwa. Womusha Freya, Ewo 0247-701-364. And I said 0249-171-187. Ark Salvation First. Ark On the Way to Heaven. Ark Evolution Church. Ark. In Quadia Shame, Ak, Yenich the Heaven, Ak, for ye, I sorry.
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12: FDA ashe edredye nkwa tuwe yimu aji atumu se eye.
13: Charlie, I stress.
14: Oh, senior, what be the issue?
13: Bro, another one caught up in a game. I nearly get them this time.
14: Charlie, the over 1.5 messed me up.
13: Oh, Charlie, sorry. But wait, you don't get refund for your loss?
14: Nah, bro, that thing's half day. You hear so before?
13: Yeah, soccer bet they do. Them they call them soccer chance.
14: Ah, Charlie, you sure?
13: Oh, but why I for lie you? Just make your stake on 10 plus games with odds of 1.30 or more. And when it's full, you will get your stake back times 3. Come see my bet.
14: Hey, Charlie, this be interesting, oh.
13: I know, right?
15: Soccer Chance rules are simple. Bet on any of your favorite soccer league games with odds of 1.30 and more. The total number of games should be 10 or more. Now, here's the catch. 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This advertisement has been vetted and approved by the Gaming Commission of Ghana. Bet responsibly, not for persons below the age of 18. Gaming can be addictive.
16: 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And now Audrey was 0508-824-058. CIHRM 26 conference. Shaping the future of HR in Ghana.

Artist of the year and our tenant. Artist of the year and our tenant canon. I was bowling my eyes out. Black O. Black Sheriff. But I never lost it. Did my way your friend Victory. And Kunimudia, dear, yet. Trembling inside, but I was tagging it. Was this life is my. Now, yeah, can Kunimudia, some media, and I'm in country or say a BP so traveling tall. Any day, mount. Make him once I'm away. Only me say, I cut 21 days near a call World Cup. A few World Cup, no. And Crawford Atuni Din say, I'll be one of the most expensive air World Cups in the history of FIFA. Yeah, expensive. Maybe a air corner. A whole boy, it's not adding pa. But BP so travel and tour. A more amount special package. Match plus package, you know, a $9,500 per. $9,500 with ye air for cra. And no, ye mount a special package. I'll bet you media call her bony be and your fine excitement. As you show you show chrome crown, son, about coffee, ubeco match and ankasa. Now, if you know, you ya sign I'm a full Ghana route a year package, you know, and only $13,700. Oh, I'm buffo says you can't bobo, so you need to be a $13,700. Now, the excitement, the exciting air package, you know, and a year the exclusive air package, exclusive package, you know. Now, where do you fraying? It was 0501-958558 and I say 0501-981258. Na ye be chirichiru mu nyina ye package ahoro nyina ye be chirichiru mu ne de wakɔ ye World Cup no wakɔ akɔ hwɛ wani so ade pa.

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1: oh edi nyame adum but won show me e jebere e boko edi won show me nti e bere e boko
0: nti enye boko sa ho be se se de se de situation na ye ne de ba bi anye boko sa
1: won show me na e bere e boko edi won show me agwaze ngwana
0: yeah semu yeah asempa why na okay so first things first ye nhwe mami congratulate you any most Arsenal supporters say after 22 years you know Magic League you know with a game to spare against almighty Pep Guardiola and in Manchester Manchester City team or building you know congratulations on eno yemfe ho enhyase na obi anim se eade a Arsenal going into the season no it was theirs to lose nti bebrina na anim se oyeden a e Arsenal any be win because of how impressive and they have been any afin so additions omo ye I think say winning it no is in order.
1: Oh of course ohye especially Juma Mikela Teta, I hear since he joined the team 6.5 years near, you could see that there was visible progress. Only there was visible progress. It is for some of us, we knew say it was definitely going to come. And this is in the now, you say, a boom runner, I would say, in fact, 2023-24 season, and now, we would say, I hear clear for until we lost that game against Aston Villa. You know, until we lost that game at home, 2-0 to Aston Villa. And City fan who ever did it. 2022-23 was Arteta's first bite at the late time to overcome that season. We played so we were so impressive. Yeah, we were very, very good. But then also, when it got to the very important stages of the league, you know, or now you drop your points, but any sudden things are literally being able to work out. Na OWT and there, or say, or I have to start to like that fancy the bonusum. So you could see that it was coming. In fact, Mekaya, you were one of those at the point who believed that that's not the Arsenal League, if I remember correctly.
0: Sure.
1: You were one of those who believed that Arsenal a better league. So it was clear. Now, and yet too clear because we were competing against Man City. And of course, when you say Man City, there, so almost asked how it was always going to be difficult. And it is. That is the reality because Oshia the Omadia Pep, or the year, club, my club, a journey free Englander. Now, clearly, no, when you are competing against club, it was no child's play. Indeed, now it's a very difficult part. With the West Atlanta, any boys now, you know, it wouldn't be out of place there. The football gods will also reward us now with this league title. And to me, I said that I knew that it was coming.
0: Yes, it was coming and I'm pan so Abasemi de na makachiro. I think say Mikel after the first season ewo Arsenal and Michelle Arsenal eye ne back since eye movie. Michelle wie ye no. Makachiro bi obem me say I think say he's a good manager. I think say with
1: all
0: time
1: nothing, no.
0: All nothing Arsenal. Yeah, all nothing Arsenal. Michelle wie ye no and I make say look, he's a good manager. I think say our clear plan for the team, and I think say it was coming. And me this season, Arsenal cry and drop a points be and a ma acquire City cry bang and tessa. It was Nanke Bay a very good season. Edia ma Arsenal, but Wuna Emery, do Arsenal supporters think Senka Omu man a chance? Anka Udia come good after the Odi Wire or Villa.
1: No, he hasn't won the league at Villa. And so he is an Europa League specialist. And I'm not sure say, that, I don't know, he has departed from it. In fact, Oba Arsenal, he took Arsenal to the Europa League final if I remember, or that's not I'm a chance to cheer boy final four. Just let's say Arsenal four. I mean, I don't always believe in that. We say, oh, my time. If I give somebody 200 years at a club, but and yet, there are no guarantees that if you give somebody a very long time at the club, you know, over TV, successes.
2: For instance, David Moyes at Everton. He was at Everton for a very, very long time. But I'm sure that he didn't achieve much with Everton. Clearly, no. For me, I don't think that it is enough that to give a coach just time. The coach must also put in enough effort. And some effort to determine whether the club can win. Me, I'm not one of those proponents who believe that if you had given him time, he would have done a great thing. He was a good manager, but I feel that on no none special team here, the Europa League, he took us to the finals. Now you say you didn't win it, you didn't win it. But at the time that Unai Emery was sacked at Arsenal, Prince, say you can't look at now Arsenal was at his lowest ebb at that time. If you remember, Arsenal can be very poor. But Arsenal was not used to being 10th on the league table. And Wenger in difficult, and that is because under Chapman and Wenger and those managers, Arsenal was used to the Wenger knew where scribe here fourth. Why yeah they be afraid to be, but that mid table 10th near then Arsenal was not used to. And at the time, man, when Emery Eddie Arsenal do that level and Arsenal in mid table. No. Of course, at that point, Arsenal was losing games back to back, Arsenal had become like a United and the Amorim near there. No. Arsenal was not going to take that. It was at that point, Ena Oteki, Ena Arsenal Unifiwade, Fredrik Lundberg, when Lundberg came, the story was no different. I don't know if you remember. Lundberg Bayern, the story was no different until, say, Arteta Bayern in December and came and salvaged the situation. Arteta came and put a stop to a string of losses and draws. No, they started winning games for Arsenal. Boy, everyone was like, Arsenal be the 8th that season. Then his first full season to up and down, because now it was like a building. He had to. It was a building that had a foundation already. Okay, and so the way Adan is doing a job for Anthony. So, Oko taught Adan. Now say foundation will hold that. Maybe Adan in CBA. Now all people will see who plan. What do you have to do? You have to break the foundation. Oh, say Ubu Adan in your now start to foundation. No, because the foundation now, you see, there's now a quarter, and your plan doesn't fit into that foundation. So you have to start and build a new foundation. And that was what Mikel started doing in his first season. So, over the age. But then he started taking some drastic decisions. I don't know if you remember. Some of the old senior players, he had to let them go. He had to find a way to let them go. And then start refreshing the thing. Later, Obama Yang moving up before, after. When Obama Yang moved before, Mesut Ozil, most of these players had to leave for him to start rebuilding. And then he started building a foundation with a solid defense, got Gabriel. Then he later, Saliba called Lumba two times. Saliba became a stable force in the team any other. So for me, and those two signings, so yeah, for Man City, those two signings in Zinchenko and De Bruyne, at that time,
0: was masterstroke.
1: Yes, because at that time, these are players that had won the league on multiple occasions with Man City, and therefore they had a winning mentality now. It was as Arsenal they didn't have. And for them to accept to come to Arsenal at that moment, showed that they believed in the manager and they believed in the process and the manager and person Okumu. So that was when all these things started happening. And then his first masterstroke again was Thomas Partey. So that he needed that experience in the middle of the park, and who would be a best fit that role. And he went in for Thomas Partey. You know how that transfer also went back and forth until later it materialized. So clearly he had a plan, and so to break that foundation and build your own foundation, you had to take time. From 8th position in the first full season, Then he came fit. Oh no, Oba fit. Arsenal called Europa any other. Then from fit, second. Even from fit that year, already second. Arsenal was built to win the league. The momentum was Arsenal was playing incredible football. Martin Odegaard was unsung. He was in blistering form in that season, scoring 15 Premier League goals, 8 assists.
2: and the Martinelli was scoring in double figures, Saka was in double figures, the team was glittering. Back then, inexperienced setting again, Arsenal dropped a few points. Be against West Ham, against Southampton, any idea. And Arsenal engineer Unilever. Arsenal came back 23-24, brilliant football by all standards, a season that Arsenal could have won the league. Rebecca, yeah, that was when I thought you may decide to tell me the league in the Chelsea to Son and Yan. Son, Ebo, Eddie Chair, goalkeeper. Even with that, Arsenal soon a year, because Arsenal lost against Aston Villa. Even though that season, you know, from January to the time the league ended, you know, Arsenal had an impressive form. Arsenal dropped only 4 points from January to the league ended because Arsenal drew against Man City and Arsenal lost to Aston Villa. But the remaining games, Arsenal winning, you know, including Mother's Day 1-0 win against Manchester United. I don't know if you remember that game. I don't remember.
0: Can you ask him?
2: But yes, I know you can't remember. But Mother's Day, 2024 Mother's Day, Arsenal, Ebershare, Manchester United, 1-0, Old Trafford. Yeah, Vini, including Chelsea, Arsenal won all their 7 games after that Aston Villa lost, no, to win the return second. For me, I don't believe in that assertion that Unai Emery, if he had been given time, he would have done. He's a good manager. I don't doubt that he's a fantastic manager. But there are no guarantees in football. So I wouldn't go with that narrative.
0: That narrative. But I think, sir, Mikel were taking some bold decisions, and one of them, most Arsenal supporters, anti-Arsenal, was the seasoner Omar David Raya, Efri Brentford, Eba Loon, Arsenal, Emma Nebeye, number one. It was the beginning of David Raya, no? There were some few mistakes there. And Crawford said, Aaron Ramsdale. The season before, why fantastic? Why do you create this acrimony between these two goalkeepers? But it turned out, sir, yesterday, Name share defining moment for Arsenal on the season, you know, and it happened, sir, David Raya, about 5 defining moment saves ahead of going to win the Premier League. I think, sir, such decisions. Manager, Otiminyan, a writer, obviously, Obetimia, we need a championship.
2: Of course. And so, I was having this same discussion with Kili on
0: Tuesday, Nanamo, Osimo, Bomidin, Tuesday.
2: Yes, Tuesday. I was having this same discussion with Kili, and I said that. And Kili kind of reminded me, say, look, I remember when Ramsdale. You know that me a number one fan of Ramsdale.
0: Of course, I know.
2: You know that me a number one fan of Ramsdale. So when he brought in David Raya, I was not in favor of that decision, to be sincere. I was not in favor of that decision at all. But David Raya, for 3 seasons, our Barcelona in Milan, he has won the Golden Gloves. So clearly, you know, that decision is a master stroke, just as you put it.
0: 19 a year clean sheet.
2: Clearly, you know, that decision is a master stroke because for a coach or for a team to have won, for a player to have, a goalkeeper to have won the Golden Gloves on 3 consecutive occasions, you know, it shows clearly that it's a master stroke. And this season, for me, it's Arsenal. People are talking about Declan Rice. But for me, to be sincere, I feel that he is Arsenal best player of the season. And for me, without a doubt, I feel that Arsenal best player of the season due to what he's been able to do for the club. And I feel that it's not contestable. It's been great. So it was a great decision. It was a master stroke, just as put it. For Mikel Arteta to go and because Prince, to be sincere, Ramsdale was so good. Oh. Ramsdale was so good. The only thing was that Ramsdale, a few mistakes, they are passing from the back B, not their quarter. But in terms of short stopping, any idea there, Ramsdale was brilliant. He was fantastic. You see, for me, I don't, I am a guest, Arteta day, liar by it, but to be sincere, that was a brilliant decision, and it's come to you have to come and agree that indeed that was a brilliant decision from Mikel Arteta. And that is what makes coaches so. Sometimes what they see, what the coaches see, some of us, we don't see them. But you know, we easily criticize them. It is easy for us to criticize
0: their decisions. Mm.
2: Their decisions. But they see sometimes, because it's their job, they see farther than we see. And you see, Prince, and little Juma, so we know we are being coaches, we know how they go about the taking decisions and all of that. Coaches don't sleep. It's not an easy job. Coaches don't sleep. Coaches don't sleep. Like, if you have a game, put the booster club into a journalistic Premier League. So it is not, and you can't sleep when you have a game. Or so, during practice. Oh, you make one ask now, don't say, born upon ya, that draw against it, Yamasa qualify. Otherwise, this Crystal Palace game would have been a big headed for Arteta or by the other. Because we're analyzing the games. Who do you play? Who has to win? Who doesn't have to play? Which positions? How bad do you get results? So, it is always a difficult decision for coaches to make. And sometimes, you can coach you off a player, just him. But the player is not delivering. In the, I was say, I'm a player, and let's take an example, Arteta. And it's with Mendy. He likes with Mendy very much. But as getting to the end of the season, clearly with Mendy was not in his element. He was struggling. And Arteta found it difficult to bench him. But after fans are prone at the NA class, they decided, I guess, Fulham, to bring in Mansfield Kelly in midfield and in natural position to see if there could be some changes. And indeed, Prince, if we are being sincere, there were clear changes. When Manuel Luis Kelly came into midfield, I might declare as SPD in midfield. There were clear changes in that game. So, for me, managers will have to make some tough decisions, especially in cities that you want to win the league. And Mikel Arteta clearly, with Arteta, he has the ball to make some of these
0: decisions. To make some of the decisions. But talking about managers and their decisions, Mr. Titi, Thomas Tuchel, no, and the three lions squad, no, the about me who say what post is Arsenal, kwa, about 15.4% in the team. Obviously, or build the team, no, around Arsenal, any city. Obviously, it's because of the impressive season, these two clubs, Enyano, and to our players, so I think say City, were four, and Arsenal, so was a four, say BB was a five, ewo team, no. Enti eye paba uhu ni team ni sen 26 man squad ni uhu ni sen
2: Prince, I am not impressed with the squad, to be sincere. I'm not impressed with the squad. I feel that some players shouldn't have been in the team, and some players have been undone by the decision not to include them in the squad, and it is very, very unfair to such players. And a typical example, a player like Harry Maguire. I feel that when you're fair to Harry Maguire, I can tell you that he's not been fair to Harry Maguire. Harry Maguire this season has been better than all the defenders, almost all the defenders, including Maguire, including
0: Abia Gehi, and I'll be in a kakra, but
2: no, me see.
0: Okay.
2: He's better than Gehi, he's better than Conta. I say he's been better than them. I feel that he's better than them. Forget about the hype, whatever he's doing. Forget about the hype, and I bet by Gay is a fantastic defender, brilliant defender, but we have seen the mistake that he's done to force Man City to the league. So, you see, and I'm the two times that question because a player like Harry Maguire, and if you're a coach, next to follow human social media, any what happens on social media, it may negatively affect the digital OTC. It may negatively affect Jesus Uteki. For instance, a player like Harry Maguire. Oh yeah, an easy target for truth. It's an easy target for truth. So people find it so easy to throw him. Now, this same Harry Maguire, so in a fantastic season, it is difficult for people to appreciate that he's had a very good season because people find it so easy to troll him. So I remember the entry in the Yankas on Yard, Yankas on Yard, because as I've said already, it's an easy troll for it's an easy target for trolls. So clearly, you know, if that happens, it means that you're not being fair to the player. Based on if you ask Thomas Tuchel why he picked John Stones ahead of
0: Harry Maguire.
2: Harry Maguire. What explanation? What tenable explanation is he going to give?
0: Ne presa no mu busa no, but obviously na oni ansenti or yese or the call the angle that or the call the angle that he surprised Harry Maguire went about the situation, no. Of course, social media to announce it, because no, Nena Kasa about it. Only the reason went here or dropping and all that, but he couldn't explain why.
2: No, Prince, there can be no reason here. Then, a coach, when a player like Harry Maguire, when you want to drop him from the squad like the England squad, you let him know why you are dropping him from the squad. What reason can it be that what? That he's a bad player, or that Johnson is very better than him. The only reason you can give him is that you want to build a team for the future. So you are taking this young boy there to do them. But even with that, I think every CEO's coach will put one or two experienced players in the team. And if you want to put an experienced player in the team, and Maguire, who has been consistent and has played very well this season, it's not only Johnson, it's why in the goal and stop playing a game this season. Which of these two would you have preferred to go to go with? John Stones, are you in Japan? You can't even be assured that he can even get two games in this tournament, because he's not even playing a lot of games. How many 90-minute games has he played this season? The whole of this season, from August, has he played a 90-minute game? And you take him and leave Harry Maguire, who has been very consistent, has played very, very well this year for Manchester United. So I feel that one was a no-no. And can you explain to me why Jesse Pence is in the team and Lewis Hall is not in the team? Which can explain to me why
0: Lewis Hall is not in the team. He's not.
2: The team that is almost relegated, the team that is passing relegation. Jesse Pence is in the team, and then Lewis Hall, who has been brilliant throughout this team, brilliant, fantastic throughout this team.
0: I think we're printing on County Money Hono. I think that was his answer.
2: That Hall was in, that Hall is injured. Now, Hall, what happened?
0: No, he's injured. He's injured. Newcastle United, their last, I think, three games, because we're prayer.
2: Watkins,
0: Oli Watkins.
2: No, Adam Watson.
0: Crystal Palace.
2: Crystal Palace.
0: When Timia Meki Mayfield and onto the Mayfield, you know, Elliot Anderson, Jude Bellingham, Jordan Henderson, Kobe Mainu, Declan Rice, and Afi Morgan Rogers.
2: But today, with current form, how do you pick Henderson ahead of Adam Watson?
0: Our tournament experience. He's been with this Three Lions team for the last 4 year tournament. I be on my quadru semi final, two on my finals, and an Okansa team on your and Tabia and Nuntina or the Nakano. But how do you explain a year Ivan Tony, Eka, a year forward in home? In fact, Opeke Ivan Tony over a year Dominic Calvert Lewin.
2: Well, I would have taken back. But he's in very good form at Saudi Arabia.
0: 43 goals so far.
2: Yes, he's in very, very good form at Saudi Arabia. And you see, let's not discount what is happening at Saudi Arabia.
0: No, but 16 months, Ivan Tony on Frenada. So what will be the basis? What will be the justification?
2: The justification is that he's in terrific form. So you can't overlook the form of Ivan Tony. He's in terrific form. So how Saudi Arabia? The only reason I want for a question I've actually been introducing here is because people are looking at this from the perspective of the Saudi League as a whole. And that is utter disrespect, because today, I cherish the Saudi League than the Telangana League, than the French League. today, I cherish the Saudi league and those things. I feel that if you compare player quality, who compare player quality, what the teams in Saudi, they can easily go into some of these leagues and compete favorably and some of them in the beginning. You saw what Al Hilal did at the club worker. And see, let's not discount, if you look at a team like Al Hilal, Al Lali, even Zinia Bontuba Eboy, Al Katia, look at the quality of players that they have in their team. They are fantastic, brilliant players. Look at players who are playing in Saudi, who are going to the World Cup. Several players who are playing in Saudi are going to the World Cup. So, my people are just discounting him because he plays in the Saudi league. I'm sure that with the number of pools I won, if he were playing in any other league, people would not have complained. But people are complaining because I haven't done any place in the Saudi league. But I'm saying that the Saudi league is very, very competitive today because all the teams have so much quality, there's so much competition, every team wants to win.
0: Now, Tony our leagues here, Wabubo Mumbia, ABA now on starting games. ABA known to me more because of the, obviously because of the intensity.
2: No, that's what I'm saying. So I've already said that. And your perception of people because there's so much intensity they're starting with today. And me, I'll choose it ahead of the French league and the Italian here. That's what I'm saying.
0: Okay, we a conversation without a year two quick issues. Pep Guardiola after 10 years, 20 trophies, and I think so. Ronaldo, so every need a Saudi Pro League, yeah, or can one same year. And Tianyan, and no 1 minute, 1 minute now, you me.
2: Oh, okay. My main shot every Pep, yet, and Yamia, finally, one of my first two leagues. You know, you have so many people in Kakara. The battle has ended. The battle has ended. And I saw the statement from City. City only own freehold entirely.
0: Obeya global brand ambassador.
2: Global ambassador, and is going to be a key part in decision making in terms of technical decisions.

0: other divisions of the club. So I'm just sure that Pep is tired with the main coaching thing, the pressure of having to get the 3 points every game, and making sure that he just wants to sit back. And I'm just kind of worried. It's kind of okay. Oh, God, yeah. Can you be hostile? I don't know what can be. But here, you might want to get the main but you'll be very bad about it. But it's okay. It's still going to take a very, very good money from there. I'm very happy that Steph is still good. He's a fantastic manager. And I feel that it's a fantastic team. I mean, I feel that he's revolutionized it. And he's a brilliant coach. Oh, no, man, tell us, listen, a poo yeah. Champions League, a man, a poo yeah, shiki, because we have a poo blue. At the good, so it's fantastic manager. And he's living not on a bad level, because we're winning double in
1: domestic double.
0: Well, he's won a domestic double, so he's living on quite a bright note. And I'm happy that he's living the little bit there. You see, another level of competition after his death. And if you don't know, I'm happy for him. Yeah, after 2018, not an answer, any union, any major job. But Ronaldo came into the club and has managed to win the big title with them. After several tries, Ronaldo Bayern might have changed a lot of players have come in and gone out and normal teams, they might be free. And finally, they've been able to win the title. I feel that they should have won the title in Omogim against Al-Hilal. I think that would have been more exciting in Omogim against Al-Hilal now, last year. Good for Ben Toye, if I'm mistaken now. I'm more equalizing, but he's won it, and I'm happy for him. I'm not gonna say Ronaldo, and I feel that one is preposterous, and that doesn't even make sense. You say that Ronaldo doesn't add anything to the team. It's stupid talk. It's absolute trash talk, and it's nonsensical. That's what I'm saying. And even if you don't like the player, some of the comments don't make sense at all. Sometimes people shouldn't be making. How can you tell me that a player will really back-to-back top scorer in the Charlie Pro League doesn't add anything to the team? I think that he's been top scorer of two consecutive seasons. Oh, no, since even he arrived, he's been top scorer. He's been top scorer of the league, two consecutive seasons, top scorer of the league now. But okay, he doesn't add anything to the team. That doesn't even make sense. Someone who has a record in the first full season, he has a record for most goals in a single season in the league, for in the Charlie League, and he was playing for this same club. He said he doesn't add anything to the club. Doesn't even make sense. If you hate somebody, that is fine. But let the fans speak. The first season, he won the top scorer of the league again. If it's this season, Ronaldo ain't really the top scorer of the season. He scored about 28 goals, league goals, 28 league goals for his club. 28 league goals in a season that he is not even the top scorer of the league. Even though for his club, he's the top scorer of his club. Being top scorer of your club since he joined the club every season, you tell me that he doesn't add anything to the team. So how's the people? If Ronaldo doesn't add anything to the team, what would other people add?
1: They who hear any goals, you know, and it's so goals in India. That's the most important thing.
0: No, yes, but that really makes sense. If any team has a player every season, or more goals, and who will say that you have people who give amount for less goals, like 40-15 goals, almost like it. They're happy with them.
1: Isaac Asempa or European expert and our training can on several issues and no edding como. Any answer your best story show is you bet the women's football and como kakra, women's football and como kakra ewa ha. Yebeka inti yebe pemre mehuse course no ohan Brian mehuse course no ba yebe pemre na yafa ye college no so de yebe fa college no format bra for Matilda ebra na afi yeni no eni nkomo isan se mehuse even women's leagues ahoro no playoffs

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1: In there, go in and trap them, bring it out, and let's help smoke out the rot in the system, and let's get a better team, selfless leadership who grow this football for us and make it better.
2: And no, aye, Kobe, and our ten and cano, ye, Kobe, the assembly, ye, and someone all kind of eh, but on also, Nigerian children, no, the beauty of democracy, no, say, Obia. Echre Oma Ubia Kwenya na ononso achre naji. Efros and off referee infa.
3: Thank you, Achama.
2: Pacho mwanon committee.
3: And they'll call me kind and one. Na adena pretty much. The bonus of the operating part. Massa, and one said, Yakan, yes, therefore, yet your young son's attitude and the BI Copesica, Nemoya Copeni Munyan. Oh, yes, I yes, Ghana.
2: Massa, Sika, Mojo, Sika, Mojo,
3: Kapiana, it's over Maui Yako, but over Maui Yako, but your mother is that though. Oh no, he didn't.
2: Maza Sika, if you be anuna lumba kan, if you are sanyu mune mami, anuna lumba, friend of brand, no man, yes, anu mune mami. Anuna lumba kan, no, Sika, Sika, no, yes, Sika, Sika, be a fee.
3: Oh, we bout Jimmy. Who Jimmy?
2: Meet you, Parker, I meet you.
3: I'm not a fan home. Not cafe, friends, maybe a man, no, you can be slow, you are. You can't just escape, you can't continue to come back.
2: Me patcho, Debbie, me patcho, Debbie.
3: I didn't know, Debbie. Sky Moja, I don't know, Daddy. Besides, I don't
2: know, Daddy. Me, yes, sir, in Tina make us a Debbie.
3: I'm going to talk to some with the other one also, Sky Moja, because you can see anybody. Yes, can be a lady. Well, here, I'm the same thing. They are both much here. Say the question, boy, ever check your boys, sir. Born on who are you for? What training? What did that package change? Then we won the ball. The amount of time I watched them went to each lady. I'm going to chat to them and out. And then the ball began to say, just so we can play it more at my. This is my only time for that package. So you should not change. Oh.
2: Mensumedase passa on so ode ebae ohwe emre na eye 3 after 2 3 after 2 p.m. ye wiya anisa ye di jumedie no aba na wiye ye anisa efri sabri ya ekosi se eye 6 p.m. ebebo na ye oba ahima ekwe sika ye 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

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And you may not so a copium and you may know what TB na ubeye in Shira Sonko. 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Womusha Zona Council at Chiwa. Womachi Mia Freya Ewo 0247-701-364. And I said 0249-171-187. Ark Salvation First. Ark on the way to heaven. Ark Evolution Church. Ark in Kwaji Shame. Ark Yenichi Heaven. Ark Fufoye Asori. When

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1: 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We hear tickets, baby. 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
3: 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Ark Salvation First. 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Ark Evolution Church. Ark. In Kwajia Shane, Ak, Yenichre Heaven, Ak, Fufoye, Asori.
1: 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We hear tickets, baby. 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Fred Aglet was 0508-822-456. And now Audrey was 0508-824-058. CIHRM 26 Conference, shaping the future of HR in Ghana.
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0: agoraphobic test. 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

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She was in love with Dwayne. It's been so many years and I still feel the pain. What about the girl across the street? 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

0: 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What a ninja she. Sing it.
1: DJ Bonshaka. Number one DJ.
0: Ladies and gentlemen, catch on so we come late about later. So I want to do that. ADJELEY Dust to the beat out, Kojula beat out, it's a bit friendly vintage, gonna mind, come out of the MIC, have general. Your future daughters, future sugar daddy, from now to 10 p.m. Yeah, we're gonna hold you down, push.

Hey, international bonus DJ, DJ Boomchicka on duty tonight. Yeah, Sene Wawuda, just let us know. We're going to be glad to celebrate you right here on Ghana's number one excited radio station. Happy 98.9 FM, Charlie. We just getting started, baby. Yeah, Kwani Low says this, yeah. Low, baby. Yeah, Kwani Low, say I'm out online, long. Yeah, just the R&B.

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Activate the DJ Mo. I see you right now. Welcome, baby. Hey, more music, DJ Mo. Sugar. Flow, flow, baby, flow. 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Tell them. Hey, what's it, boom, boom? Cheep.

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When I will go, I am so much. I'm an emissary. But if I would hear me, so said Jesus Christ, be who.

Come and say, come and watch it.

So when you're asking, you're making an answer, you're going to cry.